to answer the question. What's a rock and roller? And I'll tell them. It's not about drums, drugs, and hospital drips. Oh no. There's more here than that, my friend. We all like a bit of a good life. Some the money. Some the drugs. Others the sex game. The glamour.

back in the day. 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In the work, we chillin' on a Saturday. Helping only for the hope of a brand new day. See a homie you ain't seen since back in the day. Fresh haircut fitted with a fat ass fade. In the work, we chillin' on a Saturday.

fresh haircut fitted with a fat ass fake. In the work we chillin' on a Saturday, puffin' only for the hope of a brand new day. See a homie you ain't seen since back in the day. Fresh haircut fitted with a fat ass fake. In the work we chillin' on a Saturday.

It's a journey from London to New York can be completed non-stop in about 2 hours. Because New York time is 5 hours back on London time, passengers could leave London after lunch. The journey from London to New York can be completed non-stop.

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Please do not be alarmed. Remain calm. Do not attempt to leave the dance floor. The DJ booth is conducting a troubleshoot test of the entire system. Somehow, while the party was in progress, an unidentified frequency has been existing in the system for some time.

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9: Rock and

This station, in conjunction with other airwave announcements, will conduct this exact test without prejudice under the jurisprudence of the soul.

Please do not be alarmed. Remain calm. Do not attempt to leave the dance floor. The DJ booth is conducting a troubleshoot test of the entire system. Somehow, while the party was in progress, an unidentified frequency has been existing in the system for some time. And while

station, in conjunction with other airwave announcements, will conduct this exact test without prejudice under the jurisprudence of the soul.

Please do not be alarmed. Remain calm. Do not attempt to leave the dance floor. The DJ booth is conducting a troubleshoot test of the entire system. Somehow, while the party was in progress, an unidentified frequency has been existing in the system for some time.